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0: to be regular in your workout. And along with that, for the best results, you need to have a very balanced and healthy diet. Aam taur pe log high protein diet karte hain. You know, that's not healthy. The body needs proteins, but also needs carbohydrates, it needs fat, it needs everything. So we must have a balanced diet and a healthy diet and rest. You have to sleep well. You have to rest well.
1: Sleep well? Oh, ho, ho, ho. 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Aap sun rahe hain Mirchi, It's Hot.
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